0: Samhitovi.
1: Samhitovi.
2: You're just like my favorite song going round and round my head. 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
1: 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See you at the bar, you was hardly talking. That's when I knew that your heart was scarring. 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Like, wait, babe.

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2: Me not working hard. Yeah, right, picture that with a Kodak. Or better yet, go to Times Square, take a picture of me with a Kodak. Took my life from negative to positive, I just want y'all to know that. And tonight, let's enjoy life. 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